Dalai Lama, I am the Pontiff of Rome. Every palace in Europe and this neat bugger home is the Duchess of Cornwall and the loyal Prince of Wales, looking crushed and uncomfortable in his top hat and tails. Way, they haven't got tickets. Come now, it's just the detail. There was no time to purchase them. And one simply

How you gonna get out when you can't get in? Oh, baby, how you gonna get out when you don't know what it's all about? Mama, how you gonna get out?

You looked back in my face and said, ah, mama, I saw your way across town, babe. And you didn't know which way to go. Come on, play.